One ticket, please. Long almost everybody's there. 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

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I just didn't care. You just don't understand how much I love you, do you? I'm here for you. I'm not out to go out there and cheat all night, just like you did, baby, but that's alright.

There's so many children, it's got to be a million. Playing the double dutch.

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You can't touch this. You can't touch this. You can't touch this.

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1: Even if it's only for a few days, away from all this insane madness.

Mr. Domenico Maldonio. From all of us all around the world, we wish to thank you for singing and writing such a beautiful.